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0: 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So I need you to take the chance of it. Scripture says this is the generation that will seek your face. Oh, Jacob. He wasn't describing Jacob. He was describing the act of Jacob. Jacob met with the Lord and he stuck to him. Even when the Lord broke him, he said, I will never let you. So we are that generation that we hold on.
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0: I'll not burn this chair, it's too fine. And jump to the next. Fire consumes. It does not

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Leave no. You have been on it for long and you have not helped yourself. You have come to Mount Zion. Why are you withholding yourself?

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1: There was a man in scriptures that the mother bore him out of pain, and he named him Ichabod. He tarried in that thing for a long time. He began to ask questions, but there was nothing. Scripture says they said unto him, until you get to a point where you are tired, by yourself you will break out. He says, by yourself you will lose thyself. You will lose thyself by death. He means that all these things will continue until you get to a point where you cannot take.

0: employ pastor is regular. Pastor can show up in Nigeria as a rock and they will bounce him. Why? They don't know who he is. He might have been there for a good cause, but they don't know jack about him. So they will bounce him. They will send him back from the, even probably from the airport. But a pastor comes and the president of Nigeria is behind him, they will overlook him and open the gate. He will be insignificant because the one who is behind him is greater than he. Some of us, we have gone to gates to make demands by ourselves. You have gone to your family and begin to demand for the
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0: Anything from a strong man except first binding, he means that the level of your strength must be more weightier than the strength of a strong man. You came as a weak man to take a prayer from a mighty man. He will subdue you. So some of you, you have gone to gate demanding for what is yours, but because you lack the strength, and the one who you came alone. So we are going to sing that song again. You will walk back. Joseph sang the song. He says, out of the mundane, from where mundane, for things that were made from things unseen. He says that there are realms of glory that I must see. He said dimensions found only in Jesus. He now went and said, channels of my spirit open up. He went and said, I am with the Father.
2: Yes.
0: When God sent Moses to the Israelites, he said, Lord, what should I say sent him? He said, tell them, I am. I will be whatever you say that I am.
2: Yes.
0: I am that I am. Have you not thought about it? When you want to say the Lord your healer, say, I am your healer. At that point, you need a healer. So I am your healer. I am the Lord your provider. I am the I am. Have you not noticed when you want to introduce yourself? What do you say? You preceded by the mention of the Lord. So I want you to go back to those gates. See, even God says that he's going to subdue every imagination that rises itself above the knowledge. It means your imagination is powerful. Shut your eyes. Sing the song. Walk back into the gate. But now you are walking with I am. So we will subdue kingdoms by our God. They will overlook us in protocol because of the

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But some of us, we choose to stay in masturbation, fornication, and it's eating deep in us. If you are the only one that God has, and he has no other alternative, if you are the only one he's waiting on, should they look for another? Come on, come on. 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Know ye not? Know ye not? Some people will never come out of everything.

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2: In the next few minutes, we're just going to worship and just have a good time. The pool has been stirred already. There's someone with a heart condition. And the healing anointing is present already. Death is far from someone. As we were driving in, I saw an accident in the spirit. It's a lady. But that's the beauty of worship. That's the beauty of praise. Things can shift. So we're going to dig deeper tonight. Yeah. Wherever you are, just lift your voice. And if you came with your spiritual language, just let it loose tonight. Let it loose tonight. Let it loose tonight. Let it loose tonight. Just open your mouth and let it loose. Yes, lose yourself in the spirit all over the building. Lose yourself in the spirit all over. Yes. Yes, yes. Don't hold back. Don't hold back. Don't hold back tonight. That's it. Don't hold back tonight. Shege bahatana namakoska. Yes, yes, yes, yes, yes, yes. Let it loose, let it loose.
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1: That migraine is gone. 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Isubilikiti. God is setting me up for this one. God is setting me up for this one. Please, there's a lady you've had it in your mind to do the butt enlargement. The butt enlargement. Thank you, Jesus, for the interception. Please don't do it. If others have been doing it and they came out alive, please, yours is special. Please don't do it. Please don't do it. Please don't do it. Please don't do it. Please don't do it. Please, just give me 2 more minutes. In the next 2 minutes, let the fire drop. A new song is coming out of someone. My lady, yes, you. The word is, a city set on a hill cannot be hidden. I don't know why that word is for you, but a city set on a hill

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That thing you've been scared to do, the best time to do it was yesterday.

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0: to be ashamed tonight if you know that you are battling with depression. 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
0: 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It's leaving you right now. 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

break it down. 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
3: Father, we love you, we bless your name, we give you all the praise, we give you all the glory. You are alone deserving of everything, and thank you, Jesus, for yet another privilege to bless your name. Thank you, Jesus. Thank you, Jesus. Thank you, Jesus. Thank you, Jesus. All we come to say, Lord God, is thank you. Thank you for being our God. Thank you for being our Christ. Thank you for being our Father. Thank you for being our ever-present help in time of need. Thank you for being all that we need, Jesus.

0: Tired. Judas lying. Come to Zion. Upon Mount Zion there is liberty. There is deliverance.
1: See that Jacob shall possess their possessions.
0: Scripture also says, for they go from strength to strength, those that appear before Zion. You are the King of Zion.

0: excitement.
1: No.
2: Oh my God.
3: God. When the Holy Ghost comes, oh,
1: so glad. So glad you are. So glad you are.
2: It's the fullness of joy at this point.
3: Oh,

0: So glad you are here.
1: Have you remembered this Pastor Ewing song?

to change the world. Yes, yes, we've been sent to change the world.

0: one of the meetings we had, one of the most profound things since we've been having these sessions is how that we always address the fact that partnership is required to make this thing work. Very early, we just say, this thing requires partnership to work. It's not a one-man decision. As if the Holy Ghost is interested and we are not, then the question is not complete. And he's always interested, so there's no right situation where we are interested and he's not. He's constant. And so it takes that partnership. You and I, we change the world.
1: Come on. This can be you as well.
0: Yes.
1: This can be you as well. Baby, this can be you as well.
0: Yes.
1: So we're stretching that hand of fellowship to you right now. The Holy Spirit is just, it's just there. It's just beside you. All you need to do is open your hearts to receive Him. Open your hearts to receive. To receive Jesus. And partner with Jesus today.
0: Partner with Jesus today.
1: This tag team is the surest tag team ever.
0: Okay.
1: This tag team, you know, in wrestling where you have tag teams that hold belts for a certain number of years and, you know, they lose. This one is sure to kill from now till Jesus comes.
0: Complete.
1: Complete. You are never handing this belt to another person. It is yours. It is yours. It is yours. You and I will change the world. You were never made to walk life's journey alone. You were never made to walk life's journey alone. It was, you were always created to be dependent on Him. That's it.
0: Yes.
1: So just raise your hands together today. I say, Holy Ghost, Jesus, I accept you into my life. I accept you into my life today. I receive this joy that you come with. This joy that only you can bring.
0: That only you can
1: bring. This peace that only you can give.

0: to this me. Love,
1: this love
0: that only you can give,
1: that only you can give.
0: You see, people love God so much, but the truth is, He is the one that has empowered us to love Him.
1: Yes, sir.
0: You know, Scripture says in Deuteronomy chapter 30, verse 6, it says, "For I will circumcise your heart to love me the way I want you to love." So you can't even love God the way you want unless He helps you out. So you have to make your heart ready. You know, there's a song that I and my wife, we love to sing so much. It's one of my favorite songs. And it's by Pastor Lawrence Oyel.

0: somebody else.
1: I think you're more than me. Kind of a talker. You can only say this when you allow God to work on your heart. No man can come to the Father unless he lets you. You cannot love unless he lets you love. So you have to just open your hearts today. Ready to receive his love.
2: Ready to receive.
1: Ready to receive the love he has for you.
2: To receive the love you have for us.
1: When you receive, he gives you capacity to love him the way he wants you to love him. God can give you the confidence to say these words.

0: thank you, Father, for loving me. I thank you, Father, for empowering me to love. Thank you, Father, for your love. Thank you, Father, for your love. Who are we without your love? Who are we without your love? Who are we without your mercy, without your grace? Father, we receive this love. We receive the love that you have for us. We receive this love that you have for us. We embrace you with all of our hearts. We let go of all our fields, all of our sins, all of our guilt, and we embrace your love.
1: Only you, only you.
0: Ah.
1: Only you, only you. I love. To the end,
0: to the end, it's only you. Until we meet, it's only you. Only you. Only you, I love.

0: those words are for you to say to your lover now.
1: No other will share your place.
0: No other.
1: Only you.
0: This tag team is between me and you,
1: only
0: Jesus.
1: You, I love.
0: It's me and you.

0: 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You have never seen its kind. It's kind love.
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0: Radio. Father, we also thank you for those that have received your love. For we pray that even as they've come into Zion, they will grow from strength to strength in the knowledge of your life. Father, we thank you. Father, we thank you.
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0: 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Thank you.
1: 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God bless you. God bless you.
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Somebody speak in tongues, just speak in tongues. 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

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Not the old stuff, not the old stuff. 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